0: originally charged with first-degree murder after Chelsea David Ennis disappeared in 2024. Her remains were later found northeast of Carsland. The case against a second man remains before the courts. Airdrie residents are reporting very different experiences with Alberta's new driver's license and ID rules. Catherine Van Hearn says her 82-year-old mother has not been able to renew her Alberta ID because of questions around an older citizenship certificate.
1: In order to get the new citizenship documents, I need photo identification from the province. In order to get photo identification from the province, I need the citizenship documents. So now I'm trapped in a loop.
0: But Brandy Burr says her own renewal was simple because she brought the right documents.
2: Once we were there and she had them, it was super easy. She decided her thing.
0: Alberta says some older citizenship certificates are not acceptable for license and ID transactions. Federal officials, though, said older citizenship certificates do not expire and still count as proof of Canadian citizenship. We have the full deep dive on our website. Some Airdrie preschools say they're losing enrollments as families choose daycare instead. Operators say families are looking at lower costs and longer hours under Alberta's current childcare funding model. Yannick Harrison, director of Le Petit Pied, says daycare gives families more flexibility.
3: With the daycare program, at that point, it allows you to drop off your kid pretty much any time in the morning and pick him up any time in the afternoon. So it's a lot more flexible and ultimately allows parents to work.
0: Fuzzy Pickles Preschool here in the city says enrollment was down 40% last year, while Little Sprouts Preschool says it is sitting at about one-third of its capacity. Airdrie is definitely baking in the summer heat, so naturally we're about to talk about winter. A new mountain weather outlook favors below normal snowfall and above normal temperatures in the Alberta and Canadian Rockies this winter. That does not mean, though, that we have a local snowfall forecast. Yet. It is tied to the strengthening El Nino effect, which can tilt the odds, but does not lock in exactly what winter will look like. So enjoy the heat while it lasts, and maybe do not panic buy a snowblower just yet. Local news at your fingertips. Sign up for the daily news on Air 106.1 FM and get updates sent straight to your email. And here's a look at some other headlines we're chasing today. Canada's trade fight with the U.S. is getting attention overseas. Some European lawmakers say Prime Minister Mark Carney's decision to walk away from talks could be a lesson for Europe. They say countries may need to push back harder against U.S. trade demands. And some more sad news added the Star World. Actor Tim Curry has died. He was best known for the Rocky Horror Picture Show and decades of stage, film, and TV roles. He was 80. His death comes one day after Dolly Parton's death.
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5: Airdrie's Sophie Howell has raced to a national triathlon title. Howell won the women's A final at the Super Sprint and Relay National Championships in Victoria. She crossed the finish line in 25 minutes and 28 seconds. Howell is a member of Canada's national team and trains in Victoria at the National Performance Centre. The Toronto Blue Jays look to get back to their winning ways today after they lost to the Kansas City Royals last night. Spencer Miles is expected to get the start. Team Canada is back on the field today at the Little League World Series after defeating Asia Pacific yesterday. Today they'll be taking on Japan. The Calgary Stampeders return to the field on Saturday at 1 p.m. when they take on the Hamilton Tiger Cats.
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0: Clear this evening, partly cloudy, chance of showers, and a bit of a wind that does die down near midnight. It'll be a low of 10 tonight. Tomorrow, clouds build early before clearing up in the afternoon, a bit of a gusting wind and a high of 28. Overnight, chance of showers, a low of 6. Friday, sunny once again and a high of 25. 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
4: 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Weather-wise, clear this evening, chance of showers after midnight, a low of 10. Tomorrow, clouds early before clearing later up, a bit of a wind and a high of 28. Friday, it is sunny and a high of 25. Access precise weather information instantly. 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
6: 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Weather-wise, clear tonight before clouds move in with showers possible after midnight. It'll be a low of 10. Tomorrow, breezy with some clouds, clearing late in the day, a high of 28. Friday, sunny and a high of 25. 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
4: Hey, it's Justin Crouch from Air Mornings. Just in case you missed it recently on the show.
5: Does anybody still get anything in the mail that's like truly of importance? You know, I like packages still get delivered, sure, but like think just envelopes. Like the mail you get in your mailbox, is it just bank statements and flyers, or is that just me? I suppose anybody who got their IDs updated recently is probably waiting on some important mail. I know I'm also waiting on a benefits card. So, like, there are good things that come. I'm just saying, these days, it feels like I don't necessarily enjoy checking the mail because I feel like I throw out at least 90% of it.
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3: Some Airdrie residents say Alberta's new ID rules have been easy to deal with. Others say they've been stuck in a paperwork headache. Catherine Van Hearn says her mother has been left trying to prove who she is, but can't get one document without the other.
4: It's frustrating and it's very stressful. And my mom is 82. The health issues are not great. Her mobility issues are not great. All of this is also taking a physical toll on her.
3: Brandy Bird, though, says her own renewal was much smoother after she brought the documents she needed.
5: I did notice some people, like, they didn't bring their proper documents. Like, they didn't bring a birth certificate or a passport or anything like that. And they had to even come back with that because that's what's required.
3: Alberta said that some older certificates do not meet provincial requirements. Federal officials, though, that we spoke to say older citizenship certificates still count as valid proof of Canadian citizenship. Some Airdrie preschool operators say that families are being pushed toward daycare. They say daycare can offer longer hours at a lower cost under Alberta's current child care affordability system. Yannick Harrison with Le Petit Pied says their daycare has become critical to keeping the preschool side open.
6: If we were a preschool only, we probably would not be operating today.
3: Harrison said his center is in a good spot because it offers both daycare and preschool, but some standalone preschool operators say they are seeing some major enrollment drops. There has been a guilty plea in the 2024 death of a Calgary woman, Chelsea David Ennis. Airdrie man Stephen Aaronswick pled guilty Monday to second-degree murder. He and another man were originally charged with first-degree murder after she disappeared. Calgary police later found her remains northeast of Carsland. The second man's case is still before the courts. And you might notice something a little bit different about some RCMP officers. Old RCMP members are beginning to move from the traditional gray shirts to the new navy blue operational shirts. Mounties say the change is part of a modernization of its everyday uniform. Both the gray and blue shirts will be official while the rollout continues. So if you see both for a while, it is expected.
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3: And here's a look at some other news we're chasing today. More sad news. Tim Curry, the British actor who became a cult favorite in the Rocky Horror Picture Show, has died. Curry was 80. His death comes one day after Dolly Parton also died. And in Europe, the Europeans are watching Canada's trade fight with the U.S. Some politicians say Canada may be showing how to stand up to President Donald Trump's trade pressure. Prime Minister Mark Carney walked away from U.S. talks last week.
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2: Clear skies this evening, then some clouds move in with a chance of showers after midnight. The wind dies down and it'll be a low of 10. Tomorrow starts a bit cloudier before it does clear up in the afternoon. It'll be warm and breezy with a bit of a breeze and a high of 28. Showers are possible tomorrow evening with a low of 6. Friday, we bounce back to 25 and sunshine. 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
2: 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Weather-wise, clear this evening, chance of showers after midnight, a low of 10. Tomorrow, clouds early before clearing later up, a bit of a wind and a high of 28. Friday, it is sunny and a high of 25. Access precise weather information instantly. 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
4: 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Weather-wise, clear tonight before clouds move in, with showers possible after midnight. It'll be a low of 10. Tomorrow, breezy with some clouds, clearing late in the day, a high of 28. Friday, sunny and a high of 25. 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
5: Most of them, to me, anyways, feel like you're chomping down on wood chips or mulch or something like that. My girls insist these are the cereals that they want to eat. I tried by like Cinnamon Toast Crunch, Reese Puffs, Nesquik. And they won't let me. They say, no, Dad. No, those aren't the ones we want. We want Shreddies. I'm just disappointed. Because I was really looking forward to this part of being a dad.
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2: I'm Anna Frenzvich with your local news, streaming now through the Discover Airdrie app. An Airdrie man has pled guilty to second-degree murder in the death of a Calgary woman. Stephen Aaron Zwick entered the plea Monday. He was originally charged with first-degree murder after Chelsea David Ennis disappeared in 2024. Her remains were later found northeast of Carsland. The case against a second man remains before the courts. Airdrie residents are reporting very different experiences with Alberta's new driver's license and ID rules. Catherine Van Hearn says her 82-year-old mother has not been able to renew her Alberta ID because of questions around an older citizenship certificate.
3: In order to get the new citizenship documents, I need photo identification from the province. In order to get photo identification from the province, I need the citizenship documents. So now I'm trapped in a loop.
2: But Brandy Burr says her own renewal was simple because she brought the right documents.
4: Once we were there and she had them, it was super easy. She just added her thing.
2: Alberta says some older citizenship certificates are not acceptable for license and ID transactions. Federal officials, though, said older citizenship certificates do not expire and still count as proof of Canadian citizenship. We have the full deep dive on our website. Some Airdrie preschools say they're losing enrollments as families choose daycare instead. Operators say families are looking at lower costs and longer hours under Alberta's current childcare funding model. Yannick Harrison, director of Le Petit Pied, says daycare gives families more flexibility.
5: With the daycare program, at that point, it allows you to drop off your kid pretty much any time in the morning and pick him up any time in the afternoon. So it's a lot more flexible and ultimately allows parents to work.
2: Fuzzy Pickles Preschool here in the city says enrollment was down 40% last year, while Little Sprouts Preschool says it is sitting at about one-third of its capacity. Airdrie is definitely baking in the summer heat, so naturally we're about to talk about winter. A new mountain weather outlook favors below normal snowfall and above normal temperatures in the Alberta and Canadian Rockies this winter. That does not mean, though, that we have a local snowfall forecast. Yet. It is tied to the strengthening El Nino effect, which can tilt the odds, but does not lock in exactly what winter will look like. So enjoy the heat while it lasts, and maybe do not panic buy a snowblower just yet. Local news at your fingertips. Sign up for the daily news on Air 106.1 FM and get updates sent straight to your email. And here's a look at some other headlines we're chasing today. Canada's trade fight with the U.S. is getting attention overseas. Some European lawmakers say Prime Minister Mark Carney's decision to walk away from talks could be a lesson for Europe. They say countries may need to push back harder against U.S. trade demands. And some more sad news added the Star World. Actor Tim Curry has died. He was best known for the Rocky Horror Picture Show and decades of stage, film, and TV roles. He was 80. His death comes one day after Dolly Parton's death.
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2: Clear this evening, partly cloudy, chance of showers, and a bit of a wind that does die down near midnight. It'll be a low of 10 tonight. Tomorrow, clouds build early before clearing up in the afternoon, a bit of a gusting wind and a high of 28. Overnight, chance of showers, a low of 6. Friday, sunny once again and a high of 25. 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
7: 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Weather-wise, clear this evening, chance of showers after midnight, a low of 10. Tomorrow, clouds early before clearing later up, a bit of a wind and a high of 28. Friday, it is sunny and a high of 25. Access precise weather information instantly. 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
7: 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Weather-wise, clear tonight before clouds move in, with showers possible after midnight. It'll be a low of 10. Tomorrow, breezy with some clouds, clearing late in the day, a high of 28. Friday, sunny and a high of 25. 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
6: About 2 minutes into my drive this morning, I noticed a big, dirty moth in the back windshield of my vehicle through my rear view. Then, as I'm pulling into my parking spot here at work, he makes his move. Flies up and lands on the back of my head? Naturally, I go bananas. I don't like bugs. I don't like bugs, and I don't care who hears it, okay? At this point, I just hope that he's not waiting in the parking lot ready to attack me again after the show this morning.
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2: 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Some Airdrie residents say Alberta's new ID rules have been easy to deal with. Others say they've been stuck in a paperwork headache. Catherine Van Hearn says her mother has been left trying to prove who she is, but can't get one document without the other.
3: It's frustrating and it's very stressful. And my mom is 82. The health issues are not great. Her mobility issues are not great. All of this is also taking a physical toll on her.
2: Brandy Bird, though, says her own renewal was much smoother after she brought the documents she needed.
4: I did notice some people, like, they didn't bring their proper documents. Like, they didn't bring a birth certificate or a passport or anything like that. And they had to even come back with that because that's what's required.
2: Alberta said that some older certificates do not meet provincial requirements. Federal officials, though, that we spoke to say older citizenship certificates still count as valid proof of Canadian citizenship. Some Airdrie preschool operators say that families are being pushed toward daycare. They say daycare can offer longer hours at a lower cost under Alberta's current childcare affordability system. Yannick Harrison with Le Petit Pied says their daycare has become critical to keeping the preschool side open.
5: If we were a preschool only, we probably would not be operating today.
2: Harrison said his center is in a good spot because it offers both daycare and preschool, but some standalone preschool operators say they are seeing some major enrollment drops. There has been a guilty plea in the 2024 death of a Calgary woman, Chelsea David Ennis. Airdrie man Stephen Aaron's Wick pled guilty Monday to second-degree murder. He and another man were originally charged with first-degree murder after she disappeared. Calgary police later found her remains northeast of Carsland. The second man's case is still before the courts. And you might notice something a little bit different about some RCMP officers. Old RCMP members are beginning to move from the traditional gray shirts to the new navy blue operational shirts. Mounties say the change is part of a modernization of its everyday uniform. Both the gray and blue shirts will be official while the rollout continues. So if you see both for a while, it is expected. Don't miss out on breaking news. Sign up for the daily news on discoverairdrie.com and get updates sent straight to your email. It's fast, easy, and free. And here's a look at some other news we're chasing today. More sad news. Tim Curry, the British actor who became a cult favorite in the Rocky Horror Picture Show, has died. Curry was 80. His death comes one day after Dolly Parton also died. And in Europe, the Europeans are watching Canada's trade fight with the U.S. Some politicians say Canada may be showing how to stand up to President Donald Trump's trade pressure. Prime Minister Mark Carney walked away from U.S. talks last week.
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2: Clear skies this evening, then some clouds move in with a chance of showers after midnight. The wind dies down and it'll be a low of 10. Tomorrow starts a bit cloudier before it does clear up in the afternoon. It'll be warm and breezy with a bit of a breeze and a high of 28. Showers are possible tomorrow evening with a low of 6. Friday, we bounce back to 25 and sunshine. Stay weather ready and stream us anytime and anywhere by downloading our Discover Airdrie app.
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5: 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Weather-wise, clear early tonight, then partly cloudy, chance of showers and a low of 10. Tomorrow, clouds give way to clearing skies and a bit of a wind and a high of 28. Friday, 25 and sunny. Get the latest forecast at your fingertips. 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
5: 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Weather-wise, chance of showers moves in tonight after midnight. It'll be a low of 10. Tomorrow starts cloudy, clears up in the afternoon. It's a high of 28. Showers are possible tomorrow night, but it's sunny once again Friday with a high of 25. Stay ahead of the storm and stream us on demand. 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
2: 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Weather-wise, clear early tonight, then partly cloudy. Chance of showers and a low of 10. Tomorrow, clouds give way to clearing skies and a bit of a wind and a high of 28. Friday, 25 and sunny. Get the latest forecast at your fingertips. 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
5: 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Weather-wise, chance of showers moves in tonight after midnight. It'll be a low of 10. Tomorrow starts cloudy, clears up in the afternoon. It's a high of 28. Showers are possible tomorrow night, but it's sunny once again Friday with a high of 25. Stay ahead of the storm and stream us on demand. 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
2: 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Weather-wise, clear early tonight, then partly cloudy, chance of showers and a low of 10. Tomorrow, clouds give way to clearing skies and a bit of a wind and a high of 28. Friday, 25 and sunny. Get the latest forecast at your fingertips. 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
6: 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Weather-wise, chance of showers moves in tonight after midnight. It'll be a low of 10. Tomorrow starts cloudy, clears up in the afternoon. It's a high of 28. Showers are possible tomorrow night, but it's sunny once again Friday with a high of 25. Stay ahead of the storm and stream us on demand. 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
6: Hey, it's Justin Crouch from Air Mornings. Just in case you missed it recently on the show. And she's like, oh, well, you must not need them all the time if you're just wearing sunglasses. And I was like, nah. Prescription sunglasses is what these bad boys are. Been wearing glasses since I was 3 years old. Thanks. Need these all the time. Appreciate it. And then it got me thinking, did you just assume my eyesight in 2026? Really? Out here just assuming people's eyesight. Is that what we're doing now? Okay. I didn't see that coming.

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2: 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A windy day today, a high of 28. Tomorrow, it's sunny with a high of 25. And to start your weekend on Saturday, it's a mix of sun and cloud with a chance of rain and a high of 17. For all your weather and news updates, visit discoverairdrie.com. 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
4: 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A windy day today, a high of 28. Tomorrow it's sunny with a high of 25. And to start your weekend on Saturday, it's a mix of sun and cloud with a chance of rain and a high of 17. 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
1: 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Got the Jonas Brothers with a new single out. We're going to hear about it from Nick, Kevin, and Joe. Alex Warren taking us behind the scenes of his album Wild Child, which is also out this weekend. And newcomer Stella Lefty continues to climb the chart with her viral hit. 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
3: 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A windy day today, a high of 28. Tomorrow it's sunny with a high of 25. And to start your weekend on Saturday, it's a mix of sun and cloud with a chance of rain and a high of 17. 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
1: 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A windy day today, a high of 28. Tomorrow, it's sunny with a high of 25. And to start your weekend on Saturday, it's a mix of sun and cloud with a chance of rain and a high of 17. 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
1: 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A windy day today, a high of 28. Tomorrow, it's sunny with a high of 25. And to start your weekend on Saturday, it's a mix of sun and cloud with a chance of rain and a high of 17. 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
3: 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A windy day today, a high of 28. Tomorrow it's sunny with a high of 25. And to start your weekend on Saturday, it's a mix of sun and cloud with a chance of rain and a high of 17. 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
5: 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A windy day today, a high of 28. Tomorrow, it's sunny with a high of 25. And to start your weekend on Saturday, it's a mix of sun and cloud with a chance of rain and a high of 17. 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
2: 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A windy day today, a high of 28. Tomorrow it's sunny with a high of 25. And to start your weekend on Saturday, it's a mix of sun and cloud with a chance of rain and a high of 17. For all your weather and news updates, visit discoverairdrie.com, download our app, or stream us online.
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1: 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A windy day today, a high of 28. Tomorrow it's sunny with a high of 25. And to start your weekend on Saturday, it's a mix of sun and cloud with a chance of rain and a high of 17. 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
1: 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A windy day today, a high of 28. Tomorrow it's sunny with a high of 25. And to start your weekend on Saturday, it's a mix of sun and cloud with a chance of rain and a high of 17. 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
1: 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A windy day today, a high of 28. Tomorrow it's sunny with a high of 25. And to start your weekend on Saturday, it's a mix of sun and cloud with a chance of rain and a high of 17. 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
1: 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A windy day today, a high of 28. Tomorrow it's sunny with a high of 25. And to start your weekend on Saturday, it's a mix of sun and cloud with a chance of rain and a high of 17. 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
2: I'm Lauren Meister with your local news, streaming now through the Discover Airdrie app. In yesterday's media address, Premier Danielle Smith says Alberta will not cut off a valuable resource to our southern neighbors amid the ongoing tariff tensions.
3: Although I understand the need to respond strongly to these tariffs, I cannot think of a more disastrous policy decision than cutting off or taxing Alberta's oil to the United States.
2: She believes Canada should support affected businesses hit by the recent tariffs and keep pushing both sides back to the bargaining table. Latin Fest brought Airdrie residents and visitors from across the region together to celebrate Latin American culture through food, music, dance, and art. Laura Perez, president of the Latins in Airdrie Society, says the festival has grown from its roots as a Mexican cultural celebration into an event that represents Latin American communities from across Airdrie.
4: To share with Canadians all colors, our folklore, our dancers, performing, like our food, all that.
2: Perez says this year's festival attracted more attendees than last year, including many visitors from Calgary, and welcomed several local and provincial officials. Airdronians can look to the sky tonight for a partial lunar eclipse, with the moon expected to take on a reddish hue as it passes through Earth's shadow. The eclipse will reach its peak at about 10:12 tonight, with nearly the entire moon falling within Earth's darkest shadow. However, cloudy skies could make the eclipse difficult to see in Airdrie. The City of Calgary says the Bearspaw South Feeder Main replacement remains on schedule, with 3.7 kilometers of underground tunneling completed and more than 2 kilometers of new steel pipe installed. Work is also progressing in Bowness, where about 40% of the second stage is complete and several blocks have reopened to traffic. Water restrictions and conservation measures will be required during planned connections in October, while 6 additional repairs will be completed along Parkdale Boulevard and Memorial Drive during the shutdown. In other news, Alberta's police watchdog won't recommend charges against a Calgary officer after a 12-year-old boy suffered a fractured skull during a 2018 incident. Alberta has appointed its first music commissioner, Jennifer Venance, to help grow the province's music industry. And a 30-foot Albertosaurus statue at Calgary's Telus Park has a new name, Rusty, after a 4-year-old won a naming contest. News on the go? Download our Discover Airdrie app.
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2: The Toronto Blue Jays beat the Kansas City Royals 3-0 yesterday. The two teams are set to play again later today. First pitch goes at 5:07. Three Airdrie football teams are set to open their regular season Friday and Saturday. Burt Church will visit Chestermere tomorrow, while W.H. Croxford travels to Cochrane, and George McDougall hosts Springbank on Saturday. The regular season runs through October 10th, with each team scheduled for a full slate of games against schools from across the region.
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5: Mix of sun and cloud today, high of 29. Good chance of showers and a risk of a thunderstorm later this afternoon, which carries into this evening. Overnight, dropping to 6. Tomorrow, sunshine with a high of 24 and looking good as we head into the last weekend of August. Sun cloud mix, high of 23 for Saturday. Right now, it's clear and 20.
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0: Drop Dead, that's Olivia Rodrigo at 6:08. It's clear and 20 right now. Looking to reach a high of 29 today, but a good chance of showers and a risk of a thunderstorm later today. Sunny and 24 tomorrow, and then heading into the last weekend of August, looking pretty good. Sun cloud mix, kind of like low to mid-20s, which should be just fine. I got no problems there. Air 106, Air Mornings. I'm Justin Crouch. Good morning and welcome to the program. Got two more chances for you to play Every Second Counts this week. One more chance coming up today. One more chance tomorrow. We will play at 7:40. That's your opportunity to get into the draw to win the grand prize of a getaway to Fairmont Hot Springs Resort. Two-night stay, four rounds of golf. That'll be awesome. Listen for that at 7:40. The movie Night Out, yes, it returns just after 8 o'clock this morning. Chance to score Landmark Cinemas, tickets, and treats. After 7 o'clock as well this morning, we're going to be chatting your school photos. Do you have some on hand? I recently found mine, and I might be convinced to share them. We'll see how that goes. All of that and more for you on the program today. Good morning.
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0: payphone. That's Maroon 5 at 617 Air 106 Air Mornings. I'm Justin Crouch. It's clear and 18 right now. Looking to reach a high of 29 today. Sunny and 24 tomorrow. Heading into the last weekend of August. Looking half decent. We've got temperatures right in that like low to mid 20s. Sun cloud mix throughout. Yeah, got no complaints there for the last weekend of August. And something I am excited about this afternoon, they're saying showers with a risk of a thunderstorm. That'll carry into this evening. Does that mean we're going to get the return of Saugust? Remember earlier this month, we were calling it Saugust, and I liked that nickname so much more than Hotgust because it just feels like it rolls a little bit nicer. Sounds a little bit grosser, but rolls a little bit nicer. And does that mean that we can call this the return of the Saug? Yeah. I'm probably the only one behind that, aren't I?
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0: 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I have 29 today, sun cloud mixed throughout, but there's a good chance of showers and a risk of a thunderstorm later this afternoon into this evening, overnight dropping to 6. Tomorrow, sunshine expected throughout the day with a high of 24, and as we head into the last weekend of August, looking pretty good. Sun cloud mix, a high of 23. Right now, it's clear and 20. Stay ahead of the storm. 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
1: I'm Lauren Meister, and here's what's making news this hour. Alberta will not use oil exports as a weapon against the U.S. Premier Danielle Smith says that could hurt the province and create major problems for Ontario and Quebec.
2: I don't think anyone wins a tariff war. I think the way we win a tariff war is we get back to the table as quickly as possible.
1: Canada's counter tariffs are set to take effect in less than 2 weeks. Airdronians can look to the sky tonight for a partial lunar eclipse, with the moon potentially taking on a reddish hue as it passes through Earth's shadow. The eclipse is expected to reach its peak at about 10:12, when nearly the entire moon will be covered by Earth's darkest shadow. Cloudy skies could put a damper on the show, however, with overcast conditions forecast for Airdrie. Latin Fest brought Airdrie residents and visitors from across the region together to celebrate Latin American culture through food, music, dance, and art. Lori Perez, president of the Latins in Airdrie Society, says the event has grown from its roots as a Mexican cultural celebration into a broader festival representing Latin communities from across the city.
3: I think we had more attendees than last year, and it was just like amazing.
1: Perez says this year's festival drew more attendees than last year, including many visitors from Calgary, and featured several local and provincial officials. The City of Calgary says the Bearspaw South Feeder Main replacement project remains on schedule, with 3.7 kilometers of underground tunneling completed and more than 2 kilometers of new steel pipe installed. Work is also continuing in Bowness, with about 40% of the second stage complete and several blocks reopening to traffic. In other news, Alberta has named Jennifer Venance as its first music commissioner, tasked with supporting the province's growing music industry. Alberta's police watchdog is not recommending charges against a Calgary officer after a 12-year-old autistic boy suffered a fractured skull during a 2018 arrest. And a 4-year-old has named TELUS Park's giant Albertosaurus statue Rusty after winning a contest that drew 1,200 entries. Your news now. 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
1: The Toronto Blue Jays beat the Kansas City Royals 3-0 yesterday. The two teams meet again later today, with first pitch scheduled for 5:07. All three Airdrie football teams are set to open their regular seasons tomorrow and Saturday. Bert Church will visit Chestermere tomorrow, while W.H. Croxford travels to Cochrane, and George McDougall hosts Springbank on Saturday. The regular season continues through October 10th, with each team scheduled for a full slate of games against schools from across the region.
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5: Sun cloud mix today, high of 29, but a good chance of showers and a risk of a thunderstorm later this afternoon. That carries into this evening, overnight dropping to 6. Tomorrow, sunny throughout with a high of 24. Into the weekend for Saturday, sun cloud mix and a high of 23. Right now, it's clear and 20.
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We're going to get some real estate advice in Real Advice on Real Estate right after Trevor Guthrie.

0: Trevor Guthrie, that's Soundwave at 641. Looking to reach a high of 29 today, but expecting showers later this afternoon and into this evening. Right now, it's clear and 18.
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0: 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Overnight, dropping to 6 tomorrow. Sunshine throughout with a high of 24 into the weekend for Saturday. Looking at a sun cloud mix and a high of 23. Right now, it's clear and 20. Accurate weather updates anytime and anywhere. 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

0: Tyler Shaw, that's Run to You at 6:53. Looking to reach a high of 29 today. Sun cloud mix throughout, but a good chance of showers and a risk of a thunderstorm later today. Back to sunshine tomorrow with a high of 24. Right now it's clear and 18, Air 106. Air Mornings, I'm Justin Crouch. The sad news just keeps on rolling this week. The world of entertainment has lost another icon. Tim Curry has passed away at the age of 80. This, of course, comes on the heels of Dolly Parton passing earlier this week. Now, we posted about this yesterday and asked, what's your favorite Tim Curry role? And I remember actually not liking him so much as a kid because, and this wasn't his biggest role, but for me, he was the snooty hotel concierge in Home Alone 2.
1: Stay in your rooms! This is an emergency! There's an insane guest with a gap!
0: But even in that, you know, playing a supporting role in a kid's movie, he fully committed. And that's something, of course, I appreciate now as an adult. Tim Curry will be deeply missed.
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3: Although I understand the need to respond strongly to these tariffs, I cannot think of a more disastrous policy decision than cutting off or taxing Alberta's oil to the United States.
2: She believes Canada should support affected businesses hit by the recent tariffs and keep pushing both sides back to the bargaining table. Latin Fest brought Airdrie residents and visitors from across the region together to celebrate Latin American culture through food, music, dance, and art. Laura Perez, president of the Latins in Airdrie Society, says the festival has grown from its roots as a Mexican cultural celebration into an event that represents Latin American community from across Airdrie.
4: To share with Canadians all colors, our folklore, our dancers, performing, like our food, all that.
2: Perez says this year's festival attracted more attendees than last year, including many visitors from Calgary, and welcomed several local and provincial officials. Airdronians can look to the sky tonight for a partial lunar eclipse, with the moon expected to take on a reddish hue as it passes through Earth's shadow. The eclipse will reach its peak at about 10:12 tonight, with nearly the entire moon falling within Earth's darkest shadow. However, cloudy skies could make the eclipse difficult to see in Airdrie. The City of Calgary says the Bearspaw South Feeder Main replacement remains on schedule, with 3.7 kilometers of underground tunneling completed and more than 2 kilometers of new steel pipe installed. Work is also progressing in Bowness, where about 40% of the second stage is complete and several blocks have reopened to traffic. Water restrictions and conservation measures will be required during planned connections in October, while 6 additional repairs will be completed along Parkdale Boulevard and Memorial Drive during the shutdown. In other news, Alberta's police watchdog won't recommend charges against a Calgary officer after a 12-year-old boy suffered a fractured skull during a 2018 incident. Alberta has appointed its first music commissioner, Jennifer Venance, to help grow the province's music industry. And a 30-foot Albertosaurus statue at Calgary's Telus Spark has a new name, Rusty, after a 4-year-old won a naming contest. News on the go? Download our Discover Airdrie app.
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2: The Toronto Blue Jays beat the Kansas City Royals 3-0 yesterday. The two teams are set to play again later today. First pitch goes at 5:07. Three Airdrie football teams are set to open their regular season Friday and Saturday. Burt Church will visit Chestermere tomorrow, while W.H. Croxford travels to Cochrane, and George McDougall hosts Springbank on Saturday. The regular season runs through October 10th, with each team scheduled for a full slate of games against schools from across the region.
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5: Suncloud mix today, high of 29, but a good chance of showers and a risk of a thunderstorm later this afternoon. That carries into this evening, overnight dropping to 6. Tomorrow, sunny throughout with a high of 24. Into the weekend for Saturday, sun cloud mix and a high of 23. Right now, it's clear and 20.
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0: You could tell me that's an Adele song, and I'd believe you. You hear it, too, right? That is Benson Boone, though. It's Time of My Life, 707, Air 106, Air Mornings. I'm Justin Crouch. Looking to reach a high of 29 today. Showers with risk of a thunderstorm expected later this afternoon into this evening. Right now, it's partly cloudy and 17. And with school starting up next week and today unofficially being Throwback Thursday, do you have your old school photos handy? I found my old high school ID cards recently, and I almost forgot how much change happens year over year when you're in high school. And I did, I can't believe I did this. I did it. I did post them on our social media pages if you want to check them out for yourself right now at Air 106 on Facebook and Instagram. You can see high school Justin for yourself. Brace yourself, though. It's a sight.
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1: Be not working hard. Yeah, right. Picture that with a Kodak. Or better yet, go to Times Square.

0: Pitbull featuring Neo, Give Me Everything at 7:18. Looking to reach a high of 29 today. Showers expected later this afternoon with a risk of a thunderstorm. Back to sunshine tomorrow with a high of 24. Right now it's partly cloudy and 17. Air 106 Air Mornings. I'm Justin Crouch. Right now on our social media pages, Facebook and Instagram, you can see high school Justin. And it's funny, I was just showing these pictures to Anna from our newsroom, and her comment was, "You were so little." Yes, yes, I was small. In grade 9, what was it, grade 9, 10, going into grade 10, I think, I was a very small young lad. And then I grew up, I had this huge growth spurt. So if you want to see, and I would challenge you to here, to prove to me that you had a bigger transition or a bigger change in a single year than I did from my first year of high school to my second year of high school. Please, please, I open the challenge to you.
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0: If you are headed into Calgary this morning, just one incident to be aware of. This is on Simons Valley Road Northwest, right near Simons Valley Parkway. There's an incident there causing some delays. Otherwise, just seeing the typical volume build on the major routes. If you see anything else this morning, please let me know what's going on. You can call or text 403-212-1061.
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0: 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High of 29 today, sun cloud mixed throughout, but a good chance of showers and a risk of a thunderstorm later today, which carries into this evening. Overnight, dropping to 6. Tomorrow, sunshine expected throughout with a high of 24. Into Saturday, sun cloud mix and a high of 23. Right now, it's partly cloudy and 17. Stay informed with vital alerts and local weather. 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
2: 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I'm Olivia

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1: I'm Lauren Meister, and here's what's making news this hour. Alberta will not use oil exports as a weapon against the U.S. Premier Danielle Smith says that could hurt the province and create major problems for Ontario and Quebec.
2: I don't think anyone wins a tariff war. I think the way we win a tariff war is we get back to the table as quickly as possible.
1: Canada's counter tariffs are set to take effect in less than 2 weeks. Airdronians can look to the sky tonight for a partial lunar eclipse, with the moon potentially taking on a reddish hue as it passes through Earth's shadow. The eclipse is expected to reach its peak at about 10:12, when nearly the entire moon will be covered by Earth's darkest shadow. Cloudy skies could put a damper on the show, however, with overcast conditions forecast for Airdrie. Latin Fest brought Airdrie residents and visitors from across the region together to celebrate Latin American culture through food, music, dance, and art. Lori Perez, president of the Latins in Airdrie Society, says the event has grown from its roots as a Mexican cultural celebration into a broader festival representing Latin communities from across the city.
3: I think we had more attendees than last year, and it was just like amazing.
1: Perez says this year's festival drew more attendees than last year, including many visitors from Calgary, and featured several local and provincial officials. The City of Calgary says the Bearspaw South Feeder Main replacement project remains on schedule, with 3.7 kilometers of underground tunneling completed and more than 2 kilometers of new steel pipe installed. Work is also continuing in Bowness, with about 40% of the second stage complete and several blocks reopening to traffic. In other news, Alberta has named Jennifer Venance as its first music commissioner, tasked with supporting the province's growing music industry. Alberta's police watchdog is not recommending charges against a Calgary officer after a 12-year-old autistic boy suffered a fractured skull during a 2018 arrest. And a 4-year-old has named TELUS Park's giant Albertosaurus statue Rusty after winning a contest that drew 1,200 entries. Your news now. 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
1: The Toronto Blue Jays beat the Kansas City Royals 3-0 yesterday. The two teams meet again later today, with first pitch scheduled for 5:07. All three Airdrie football teams are set to open their regular seasons tomorrow and Saturday. Bert Church will visit Chestermere tomorrow, while W.H. Croxford travels to Cochrane, and George McDougall hosts Springbank on Saturday. The regular season continues through October 10th, with each team scheduled for a full slate of games against schools from across the region.
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4: Sun cloud mix today, high of 29, but a good chance of showers and a risk of a thunderstorm late this afternoon, which carries into this evening. Overnight, dropping to 6. Tomorrow, sunshine throughout, the high of 24 into Saturday to kick off your weekend. Sun cloud mix and a high of 23. Right now, it's partly cloudy and 17.
0: Helping parents look like they've had a plan since,
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0: Air 106, good morning. Who's this?
1: Hi, it's Amy.
0: Amy, how are you doing this morning?
1: I'm good. How are you?
0: Good, thank you. You're ready to play Every Second Counts?
1: Yeah.
0: Okay. Do you have like a category that you're hoping for today?
1: No.
0: No? Do you have a specialty? Do you have something that like you feel you're really strong in?
1: Like food, maybe?
0: Food. Unfortunately, I don't have food for you today. But you know what? I think that this still might be easy enough for you, okay? We're ready to give this a go?
1: Okay, yeah.
0: Okay. Amy, your category today, can you name five subjects that they would teach in school? Your timer starts now.
1: Math, science, English, history, and art.
0: Wow, just like that. Wow, flying through it. Okay, Amy, yes. Congratulations. You are in the grand prize draw to win this this incredible getaway to Fairmont Hot Springs Resort, okay?
1: Yay, thank you.
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0: If you are headed into Calgary this morning, just one incident to be aware of. This is on Simons Valley Road Northwest, right near Simons Valley Parkway. There's an incident there causing some delays. Otherwise, just seeing the typical volume build on the major routes. If you see anything else this morning, please let me know what's going on. You can call or text 403-212-1061.
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0: 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Good chance of showers, though, and a risk of a thunderstorm late this afternoon. That carries into this evening, overnight dropping to 6. Tomorrow, expecting sunshine throughout with a high of 24, and into your weekend for Saturday, partly cloudy and a high of 23. Right now, it's partly cloudy and 17. Your ultimate weather companion, available on the go. 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

0: Was It Ever Love? Naomi Sharon. 7:53. We're going to reach a high of 29 today. SunCloud mixed throat, but a good chance we're going to see some showers. Risk of a thunderstorm later this afternoon. Sunny and high of 24 tomorrow. Right now, it's partly cloudy and 17. Air 106, Air Mornings. I'm Justin Crouch. Have you seen the new Spider-Man movie yet? Spider-Man Brand New Day. I went and saw it on opening night. It was terrific. You know, one thing that a lot of people are saying is, it's like, it's nice to see a just terrific movie where it's not about the end of the entire world. You know, it's not like the whole world is on the line, just, you know, Spider-Man dealing with a situation in his, you know, own little world. But that new Spider-Man movie has been in theaters for, what, just under a month now, and it's already smashing records, earned the second best domestic debut and the best global debut of all time. It's now the second fastest movie ever to earn $2 billion in under a month. Unbelievable. Because of that, our theme for this week's movie night out is Marvel movies, and we'll get to that just after 8 o'clock this morning.
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3: I'm Lauren Meister with your local news, streaming now through the Discover Airdrie app. In yesterday's media address, Premier Danielle Smith says Alberta will not cut off a valuable resource to our southern neighbors amid the ongoing tariff tensions.
4: Although I understand the need to respond strongly to these tariffs, I cannot think of a more disastrous policy decision than cutting off or taxing Alberta's oil to the United States.
3: She believes Canada should support affected businesses hit by the recent tariffs and keep pushing both sides back to the bargaining table. Latin Fest brought Airdrie residents and visitors from across the region together to celebrate Latin American culture through food, music, dance, and art. Laura Perez, president of the Latins in Airdrie Society, says the festival has grown from its roots as a Mexican cultural celebration into an event that represents Latin American communities from across Airdrie.
5: To share with Canadians all colors, our folklore, our dancers, performing, like our food, all that.
3: Perez says this year's festival attracted more attendees than last year, including many visitors from Calgary, and welcomed several local and provincial officials. Airdronians can look to the sky tonight for a partial lunar eclipse, with the moon expected to take on a reddish hue as it passes through Earth's shadow. The eclipse will reach its peak at about 10:12 tonight, with nearly the entire moon falling within Earth's darkest shadow. However, cloudy skies could make the eclipse difficult to see in Airdrie. The City of Calgary says the Bearspaw South Feeder Main replacement remains on schedule, with 3.7 kilometers of underground tunneling completed and more than 2 kilometers of new steel pipe installed. Work is also progressing in Bowness, where about 40% of the second stage is complete and several blocks have reopened to traffic. Water restrictions and conservation measures will be required during planned connections in October, while 6 additional repairs will be completed along Parkdale Boulevard and Memorial Drive during the shutdown. In other news, Alberta's police watchdog won't recommend charges against a Calgary officer after a 12-year-old boy suffered a fractured skull during a 2018 incident. Alberta has appointed its first music commissioner, Jennifer Venance, to help grow the province's music industry. And a 30-foot Albertosaurus statue at Calgary's TELUS Spark has a new name, Rusty, after a 4-year-old won a naming contest. News on the go? Download our Discover Airdrie app.
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3: The Toronto Blue Jays beat the Kansas City Royals 3-0 yesterday. The two teams are set to play again later today. First pitch goes at 5:07. Three Airdrie football teams are set to open their regular season Friday and Saturday. Burt Church will visit Chestermere tomorrow, while W.H. Croxford travels to Cochrane, and George McDougall hosts Springbank on Saturday. The regular season runs through October 10th, with each team scheduled for a full slate of games against schools from across the region.
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6: Sun cloud mix today, high of 29, but a good chance of showers and a risk of a thunderstorm late this afternoon, which carries into this evening. Overnight, dropping to 6. Tomorrow, sunshine throughout, the high of 24 into Saturday to kick off your weekend. Sun cloud mix and a high of 23. Right now, it's partly cloudy and 17.
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0: Speed Demon, that's Justin Bieber at 8:06. Looking to reach a high of 29 today, but a good chance of showers and a risk of a thunderstorm later in the afternoon. Right now, partly cloudy and 17. Air 106 Air Mornings, I'm Justin Crouch. Right now is your opportunity to score a movie night out. Landmark Cinemas, tickets and treats are up for grabs. All you'll have to do is give me a shout at 403-212-1061 and see if you can name this movie.
1: Honestly, it's impossible.
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1: Well, I'm sorry. I'm not Tony Stark.
0: I feel like this runs through my head anytime that, like, I'm trying to figure out something mechanical or, you know, use my hands. I'm like, oh, how can I do this? Tony Stark built that thing in a cave with a box of scraps. I get it's a movie, but it still runs through my head. You think you can name this one today? Give me a shout, 403-212-1061.
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And unfortunately, no dice today on the Tony Stark built this with a box of scraps clip. That was from Iron Man. Thanks for trying this morning, though. We'll try again tomorrow with the movie night out just after 8 o'clock. Don't Want to Know on Air 106.

0: I keep saying that my kids are having a very 90s summer, and I think I've got another great example of this. Maroon 5 and Kendrick Lamar teaming up on Don't Wanna Know at 8:17. It's mostly cloudy in 17, Air 106. I'm Justin Crouch. This is Air Mornings. My oldest daughter has become obsessed with temporary tattoos. I feel like this is something I also enjoyed when I was young. However, temporary tattoos have evolved since I was a kid. You can now get full sleeves that just go right on. You don't have to patchwork it all together. Just full sleeve right on there. I would have killed for something like this as a kid. I do think my kids might be enjoying them just a little bit too much, though, because they've done the full arm sleeves. They've also done the full leg sleeves. And now my oldest also has some on her neck. Do you think I should also be concerned that they've both asked for motorcycles for their next birthdays?
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0: Looks like the earlier issues have cleared. Not seeing any other big problems on the roads this morning. Just the typical volume on the major routes. 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
0: 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Sun cloud mix today, high of 29. Good chance of showers, though, and a risk of a thunderstorm later this afternoon, which carries into this evening. Overnight, dropping to 6. Tomorrow, looking at sunshine throughout with a high of 24 into the weekend. Partly cloudy and a high of 23 for Saturday. Right now, it's partly cloudy and 17. Stay weather ready. 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

0: 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Get that chip or crack in your windshield fixed today at Speedy Glass Airdrie, because getting a windshield repaired or replaced shouldn't be a pain in the glass.
1: I'm Lauren Meister, and here's what's making news this hour. Alberta will not use oil exports as a weapon against the U.S. Premier Danielle Smith says that could hurt the province and create major problems for Ontario and Quebec.
2: I don't think anyone wins a tariff war. I think the way we win a tariff war is we get back to the table as quickly as possible.
1: Canada's counter tariffs are set to take effect in less than 2 weeks. Airdronians can look to the sky tonight for a partial lunar eclipse, with the moon potentially taking on a reddish hue as it passes through Earth's shadow. The eclipse is expected to reach its peak at about 10:12, when nearly the entire moon will be covered by Earth's darkest shadow. Cloudy skies could put a damper on the show, however, with overcast conditions forecast for Airdrie. Latin Fest brought Airdrie residents and visitors from across the region together to celebrate Latin American culture through food, music, dance, and art. Lori Perez, president of the Latins in Airdrie Society, says the event has grown from its roots as a Mexican cultural celebration into a broader festival representing Latin communities from across the city.
3: I think we had more attendees than last year, and it was just like amazing.
1: Perez says this year's festival drew more attendees than last year, including many visitors from Calgary, and featured several local and provincial officials. The City of Calgary says the Bearspaw South Feeder Main replacement project remains on schedule, with 3.7 kilometers of underground tunneling completed and more than 2 kilometers of new steel pipe installed. Work is also continuing in Bowness, with about 40% of the second stage complete and several blocks reopening to traffic. In other news, Alberta has named Jennifer Venance as its first music

0: commissioner tasked with supporting the province's growing music industry. Alberta's police watchdog is not recommending charges against a Calgary officer after a 12-year-old autistic boy suffered a fractured skull during a 2018 arrest. And a 4-year-old has named TELUS Park's giant Albertosaurus statue Rusty after winning a contest that drew 1,200 entries. Your news now. 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
0: The Toronto Blue Jays beat the Kansas City Royals 3-0 yesterday. The two teams meet again later today with first pitch scheduled for 5:07. All three Airdrie football teams are set to open their regular seasons tomorrow and Saturday. Bert Church will visit Chestermere tomorrow, while W.H. Croxford travels to Cochrane and George McDougall hosts Springbank on Saturday. The regular season continues through October 10th, with each team scheduled for a full slate of games against schools from across the region.
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2: Sun cloud mix today with a high of 29, but a good chance of showers and risk of a thunderstorm later this afternoon. That carries into this evening. Overnight, dropping to 6. Tomorrow, back to sunshine with a high of 24. And as we head into the weekend, looking good. Partly cloudy and a high of 23 for Saturday. Right now, it's partly cloudy and 17.
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0: Shaboozy, a bar song, Tipsy at 836, Air 106, Air Mornings. I'm Justin Crouch. Right now, I've got an opportunity for you to score tickets to the Cavalry FC match this Saturday. They are taking on Vancouver FC. If you would like to be at that match this weekend, then please give me a shout now, 403-212-1061. And I do mean shout literally. Below, not a love song, Air 106.
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0: We're going to reach a high of 29 today, but it looks like we are going to see some showers, risk of a thunderstorm as well later this afternoon. That carries into this evening, then back to sunshine tomorrow with a high of 24. Right now, it's mostly cloudy and 17. Air 106 Air Mornings, I'm Justin Crouch. And on the heels of Tim Curry, it was announced that he passed away yesterday at the age of 80. On the heels of this, kudos to Anna from our newsroom for discovering that there is a woman here in Airdrie who actually worked with Tim Curry on a movie set. And so she got her full story of what it was like working with him. She recalls that he was actually quite kind. And if you'd like to check out that full story for yourself right now, it's up through the Discover Airdrie app or discoverairdrie.com.
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0: Looks like the earlier issues have cleared. Not seeing any other big problems on the roads this morning. Just the typical volume on the major routes. 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
0: Alberta Premier Danielle Smith has rejected cutting Alberta's oil exports in a response to the tariffs. 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That carries into this evening, overnight dropping to 6. Tomorrow, back to the sunshine with a high of 24. And looking good as we head into the weekend for Saturday, partly cloudy and a high of 23. Right now, it's mostly cloudy and 17. Local news, local sports, and local weather are all available through the free Discover Airdrie app.
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0: That's the latest from Lolo, the Punisher, at 8:49. It's mostly cloudy in 17. Air 106, Air Mornings. I'm Justin Crouch. My wife, Brittany, tends to give me heck for my phone number being my Ontario number still because of the tax. It's an Ontario number, so we pay Ontario tax, 13% instead of the Alberta tax, 5%. But I always throw it back at her. Well, I could be my brother's. They've both changed their numbers since moving out of Alberta. Too many times, though. Went to call my older brother for his birthday earlier this month, and we had four numbers for him, none of which were correct. So, Facebook Messenger to the rescue.
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2: I'm Lauren Meister with your local news, streaming now through the Discover Airdrie app. In yesterday's media address, Premier Danielle Smith says Alberta will not cut off a valuable resource to our southern neighbors amid the ongoing tariff tensions.
3: Although I understand the need to respond strongly to these tariffs, I cannot think of a more disastrous policy decision than cutting off or taxing Alberta's oil to the United States.
2: She believes Canada should support affected businesses hit by the recent tariffs and keep pushing both sides back to the bargaining table. Latin Fest brought Airdrie residents and visitors from across the region together to celebrate Latin American culture through food, music, dance, and art. Laura Perez, president of the Latins in Airdrie Society, says the festival has grown from its roots as a Mexican cultural celebration into an event that represents Latin American community from across Airdrie.
4: To share with Canadians all colors, our folklore, our dancers, performing, like our food, all that.
2: Perez says this year's festival attracted more attendees than last year, including many visitors from Calgary, and welcomed several local and provincial officials. Airdronians can look to the sky tonight for a partial lunar eclipse, with the moon expected to take on a reddish hue as it passes through Earth's shadow. The eclipse will reach its peak at about 10:12 tonight, with nearly the entire moon falling within Earth's darkest shadow. However, cloudy skies could make the eclipse difficult to see in Airdrie. The City of Calgary says the Bear Spa South Feeder Main replacement remains on schedule, with 3.7 kilometers of underground tunneling completed and more than 2 kilometers of new steel pipe installed. Work is also progressing in Bowness, where about 40% of the second stage is complete and several blocks have reopened to traffic. Water restrictions and conservation measures will be required during planned connections in October, while 6 additional repairs will be completed along Parkdale Boulevard and Memorial Drive during the shutdown. In other news, Alberta's police watchdog won't recommend charges against a Calgary officer after a 12-year-old boy suffered a fractured skull during a 2018 incident. Alberta has appointed its first music commissioner, Jennifer Venance, to help grow the province's music industry. And a 30-foot Albertosaurus statue at Calgary's TELUS Park has a new name, Rusty, after a 4-year-old won a naming contest. News on the go? Download our Discover Airdrie app.
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2: The Toronto Blue Jays beat the Kansas City Royals 3-0 yesterday. The two teams are set to play again later today. First pitch goes at 5:07. Three Airdrie football teams are set to open their regular season Friday and Saturday. Burt Church will visit Chestermere tomorrow, while W.H. Croxford travels to Cochrane, and George McDougall hosts Springbank on Saturday. The regular season runs through October 10th, with each team scheduled for a full slate of games against schools from across the region.
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6: Sun cloud mix today with a high of 29, but a good chance of showers and risk of a thunderstorm later this afternoon. That carries into this evening, overnight dropping to 6. Tomorrow, back to sunshine with a high of 24, and as we head into the weekend, looking good. Partly cloudy and a high of 23 for Saturday. Right now, it's partly cloudy and 17.
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Air 106 here mornings. I'm Justin Crouch. Hope you enjoy this next one. It clocks in at a grand total of a minute and 38 seconds. This is a quick one. Dominic Fike, Baby Doll, Air 106.

0: Let's give me sympathy from Metric on Air 106. I'm Justin Crouch. This is Air Mornings. Here comes the sun tomorrow. Looking at a high of 29 today. Tomorrow, 24 with sunshine into the weekend, looking half decent. But today, later this afternoon, we are expecting showers with a risk of a thunderstorm. And you know what that means? We get to bring back Saugust, even if it's just for one day. Even if it's just for one day. Saugust making a comeback. Which I like, because I like the nickname Saugust better than I like the nickname Hotgust that we've been rolling with. And in fact, the fact that it's just one day today, let's call it the return of the Sog. I'm the only one who's behind this, aren't I?
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0: 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Sun cloud mix today, high of 29. Good chance of showers, risk of a thunderstorm later this afternoon. That carries into this evening, overnight dropping to 6. Tomorrow, back to the sunshine with a high of 24 and looking good as we head into the weekend. Partly cloudy and a high of 23 for Saturday. Get the latest forecast at your fingertips. 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
7: 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Mix of sun and cloud today, high of 29, but a good chance of showers and a risk of a thunderstorm later this afternoon. That carries into this evening, overnight dropping to 6. Back to sunshine tomorrow with a high of 24 and looking good as we head into the weekend. Partly cloudy and a high of 23 for Saturday. Stay weather ready. 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

0: Charlie Ray Jepsen, that's Call Me Maybe. It's on Air 106. I'm Justin Crouch. This is Air Mornings. The tough news continues to roll in the world of entertainment. This is coming off the backs of course, Dolly Parton. It was announced she passed away earlier this week. It was announced yesterday Tim Curry has passed away at the age of 80. You may have seen us post about this yesterday, too, on our socials and ask, what's your favorite Tim Curry role? Now, I remember hating him as a kid because he was the snooty hotel concierge in Home Alone 2.
1: Stay in your rooms! 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
0: Now, I appreciate this role more as an adult now because, you know, obviously this wasn't his biggest role, but to play a supporting role in a kid's movie and to still fully commit, got to appreciate that. Tim Curry will be deeply missed.
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2: I'm Lauren Meister, and here's what's making news this hour. Alberta will not use oil exports as a weapon against the U.S. Premier Danielle Smith says that could hurt the province and create major problems for Ontario and Quebec.
3: I don't think anyone wins a tariff war. I think the way we win a tariff war is we get back to the table as quickly as possible.
2: Canada's counter tariffs are set to take effect in less than 2 weeks. Airdronians can look to the sky tonight for a partial lunar eclipse, with the moon potentially taking on a reddish hue as it passes through Earth's shadow. The eclipse is expected to reach its peak at about 10:12, when nearly the entire moon will be covered by Earth's darkest shadow. Cloudy skies could put a damper on the show, however, with overcast conditions forecast for Airdrie. Latin Fest brought Airdrie residents and visitors from across the region together to celebrate Latin American culture through food, music, dance, and art. Lori Perez, president of the Latins in Airdrie Society, says the event has grown from its roots as a Mexican cultural celebration into a broader festival representing Latin communities from across the city.
4: I think we had more attendees than last year, and it was just like amazing.
2: Perez says this year's festival drew more attendees than last year, including many visitors from Calgary, and featured several local and provincial officials. The City of Calgary says the Bearspaw South Feeder Main replacement project remains on schedule, with 3.7 kilometers of underground tunneling completed and more than 2 kilometers of new steel pipe installed. Work is also continuing in Bowness, with about 40% of the second stage complete and several blocks reopening to traffic. In other news, Alberta has named Jennifer Venance as its first music commissioner, tasked with supporting the province's growing music industry. Alberta's police watchdog is not recommending charges against a Calgary officer after a 12-year-old autistic boy suffered a fractured skull during a 2018 arrest. And a 4-year-old has named TELUS Park's giant Albertosaurus statue Rusty after winning a contest that drew 1,200 entries. Your news now. 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
2: The Toronto Blue Jays beat the Kansas City Royals 3-0 yesterday. The two teams meet again later today, with first pitch scheduled for 5:07. All three Airdrie football teams are set to open their regular seasons tomorrow and Saturday. Bert Church will visit Chestermere tomorrow, while W.H. Croxford travels to Cochrane, and George McDougall hosts Springbank on Saturday. The regular season continues through October 10th, with each team scheduled for a full slate of games against schools from across the region.
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5: Partly cloudy today, high of 29, but a good chance of showers and a risk of a thunderstorm later this afternoon. That carries into this evening, overnight dropping to 6. Sunny tomorrow with a high of 24, and looking good as we head into the last weekend of August. Partly cloudy and a high of 23 for Saturday.
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Air 106 Air Mornings, I'm Justin Crouch. I found my high school ID cards the other day. And I forgot how much change happens year over year when you're in high school. For me, anyways, those were like real growing years, let's call them. And if you want to see high school Justin for yourself right now, oh, I can't believe I posted these. 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Brace yourself, though. It's a sight. All right.

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6: 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Sun cloud mix today, high of 29. Good chance of showers, risk of a thunderstorm later this afternoon. That carries into this evening, overnight dropping to 6. Tomorrow, back to the sunshine with a high of 24 and looking good as we head into the weekend. Partly cloudy and a high of 23 for Saturday. Get the latest forecast at your fingertips. 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

Felix Cartel and Fionn covering Fastball's The Way on Air 106. Air Mornings, I'm Justin Crouch. So it was announced yesterday that an entertainment icon, Tim Curry, passed away at the age of 80. And kudos to Anna from our newsroom, who was able to connect with a local here in Airdrie who worked as an extra on a film set for a movie that Tim Curry starred in. And apparently Tim Curry was just as sweet as everybody thinks he is. But you can check out the full story for yourself right now. 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
1: 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And newcomer Stella Lefty continues to climb the chart with her viral hit. 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
9: 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Mix of sun and cloud today, high of 29, but a good chance of showers and a risk of a thunderstorm later this afternoon. That carries into this evening, overnight dropping to 6. Back to sunshine tomorrow with a high of 24 and looking good as we head into the weekend. Partly cloudy and a high of 23 for Saturday. Stay weather ready. 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

0: I wish I could harmonize like that. Bedouin Sound Clash, When the Night Feels My Song. It's on Air 106. I'm Justin Crouch. This is Air Mornings. Friendly reminder, we've only got one chance left for you to qualify with Every Second Counts to win this this getaway to Fairmont Hot Springs Resort. A two-night stay and four rounds of golf are up for grabs this week. So your last chance to qualify for the grand prize draw will be tomorrow morning at 7:40. Again, we're playing Every Second Counts. Name five things in 10 seconds in the category that I give you. And if you do exactly that, you will be qualified to win this incredible prize. Again, the last chance to qualify will come up tomorrow at 7:40.
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0: Hey, it's Justin Crouch from Air Mornings. Just in case you missed it recently on the show.
10: Does anybody still get anything in the mail that's like truly of importance? You know, I like packages still get delivered, sure, but like think just envelopes. Like the mail you get in your mailbox, is it just bank statements and flyers, or is that just me? I suppose anybody who got their IDs updated recently is probably waiting on some important mail. I know I'm also waiting on a benefits card. So, like, there are good things that come. I'm just saying, these days, it feels like I don't necessarily enjoy checking the mail because I feel like I throw out at least 90% of it.
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2: I'm Lauren Meister with your local news, streaming now through the Discover Airdrie app. In yesterday's media address, Premier Danielle Smith says Alberta will not cut off a valuable resource to our southern neighbors amid the ongoing tariff tensions.
3: Although I understand the need to respond strongly to these tariffs, I cannot think of a more disastrous policy decision than cutting off or taxing Alberta's oil to the United States.
2: She believes Canada should support affected businesses hit by the recent tariffs and keep pushing both sides back to the bargaining table. Latin Fest brought Airdrie residents and visitors from across the region together to celebrate Latin American culture through food, music, dance, and art. Laura Perez, president of the Latins in Airdrie Society, says the festival has grown from its roots as a Mexican cultural celebration into an event that represents Latin American community from across Airdrie.
4: To share with Canadians all colors, our folklore, our dancers, performance, like our food, all that.
2: Perez says this year's festival attracted more attendees than last year, including many visitors from Calgary, and welcomed several local and provincial officials. Airdronians can look to the sky tonight for a partial lunar eclipse, with the moon expected to take on a reddish hue as it passes through Earth's shadow. The eclipse will reach its peak at about 10:12 tonight, with nearly the entire moon falling within Earth's darkest shadow. However, cloudy skies could make the eclipse difficult to see in Airdrie. The City of Calgary says the Bearspaw South Feeder Main replacement remains on schedule, with 3.7 kilometers of underground tunneling completed and more than 2 kilometers of new steel pipe installed. Work is also progressing in Bowness, where about 40% of the second stage is complete and several blocks have reopened to traffic. Water restrictions and conservation measures will be required during planned connections in October, while 6 additional repairs will be completed along Parkdale Boulevard and Memorial Drive during the shutdown. In other news, Alberta's police watchdog won't recommend charges against a Calgary officer after a 12-year-old boy suffered a fractured skull during a 2018 incident. Alberta has appointed its first music commissioner, Jennifer Venance, to help grow the province's music industry. And a 30-foot Albertosaurus statue at Calgary's Telus Park has a new name, Rusty, after a 4-year-old won a naming contest. News on the go? Download our Discover Airdrie app.
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2: The Toronto Blue Jays beat the Kansas City Royals 3-0 yesterday. The two teams are set to play again later today. First pitch goes at 5:07. Three Airdrie football teams are set to open their regular season Friday and Saturday. Burt Church will visit Chestermere tomorrow, while W.H. Croxford travels to Cochrane, and George McDougall hosts Springbank on Saturday. The regular season runs through October 10th, with each team scheduled for a full slate of games against school from across the region.
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5: Partly cloudy today, high of 29, but a good chance of showers and a risk of a thunderstorm later this afternoon. That carries into this evening, overnight dropping to 6. Sunny tomorrow with a high of 24 and looking good as we head into the last weekend of August. Partly cloudy and a high of 23 for Saturday.
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I keep saying that my kids are having a very 90s summer, and I feel like this is another great example. Air 106, Air Mornings, I'm Justin Crouch. My oldest daughter has become obsessed with temporary tattoos. You remember being obsessed with temporary tattoos as a kid? I do, in the late 90s, early 2000s. However, temporary tattoos have evolved since I was a kid. You can now get full sleeves, and I would have killed for something like this as a kid. I think my kids might be going a little too hard on them, though, because not only have they done full arm sleeves, they've also done full leg sleeves, and my oldest has also done some neck tattoos, like some temporary neck tattoos. I shouldn't be worried, should I? They've also both asked for motorcycles for their next birthdays.

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10: 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Sun cloud mix today, high of 29. Good chance of showers, risk of a thunderstorm later this afternoon. That carries into this evening, overnight dropping to 6. Tomorrow, back to the sunshine with a high of 24 and looking good as we head into the weekend. Partly cloudy and a high of 23 for Saturday. Get the latest forecast at your fingertips. 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
13: What's up, guys? 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

It's the latest from Talk Time Machine. It's on Air 106. I'm Justin Crouch. This is Air Mornings. My wife, Brittany, gives me hell for my phone number being an Ontario number because of the tax. Because it's an Ontario number, we pay Ontario tax on the phone bill, which is 13%, instead of Alberta tax, which would only be 5%. However, I could be my brother's. They both have changed their numbers since moving out to Alberta. Probably too many times, though. For example, we went to call my older brother for his birthday earlier this month, and we had four numbers combined between Brittany and I's phones for him, none of which were correct. Facebook Messenger to the rescue.

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8: 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Mix of sun and cloud today, high of 29, but a good chance of showers and a risk of a thunderstorm later this afternoon. That carries into this evening, overnight dropping to 6. Back to sunshine tomorrow with a high of 24 and looking good as we head into the weekend. Partly cloudy and a high of 23 for Saturday. Stay weather ready. 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

0: Young and Foolish on Air 106. I'm Justin Crouch. This is Air Mornings. This is going to wrap it for me today. Enjoy your day, whatever it is that you're up to. Looking to hit a high of 29. But forewarned, we are expecting the return of the SOG. The return of the SOGist. That's what I'm calling it. A good chance of showers and a risk of a thunderstorm later this afternoon into this evening. But then back to sunshine as we head into the last weekend of August. So brace yourself for today and then prep yourself for what should be a half-decent weekend. Enjoy the rest of your day, whatever it is that you're up to. Ken O'Neill is in next.
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0: Hey, it's Justin Crouch from Air Mornings. Just in case you missed it recently on the show. Most of them, to me, anyways, feel like you're chomping down on wood chips or mulch or something like that. My girls insist these are the cereals that they want to eat. I tried to buy, like, Cinnamon Toast Crunch, Reese Puffs, Nesquik, and they won't let me. They say, no, Dad. No, those aren't the ones we want. We want Shreddies. I'm just disappointed because I was really looking forward to this part of being a dad.
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2: I'm Anna Frenzvich with your local news, streaming now through the Discover Airdrie app. New health data shows Airdrie's e-scooter injury problem is keeping doctors busy. Airdrie Community Health Center recorded 47 e-scooter injury visits in just 3 months this spring. 13 involved kids under 18. AHS says doctors continue to see preventable injuries, including broken bones, head injuries, as well as facial injuries. The health agency is reminding riders to wear helmets as well as protective gear. Airdrie could get two shows in the sky tonight if the clouds get out of the way. A deep partial lunar eclipse will reach its maximum over the city at about 10 o'clock tonight. There is also a chance of the Northern Lights. However, Environment Canada is calling for mainly cloudy skies as well as a chance of showers this evening. Conditions are expected to improve closer to midnight. An Airdrie woman is remembering the late Tim Curry as kind and apologetic after working beside him on a movie set. Susan Tomasek and her two younger daughters were extras in Christmas in Wonderland at West Edmonton Mall in 2007. She says Curry repeatedly apologized after swearing while a scene with Patrick Swayze kept going wrong. She says that seeing stars behind the scenes stuck with her.
3: He was very sweet. I mean, watching celebrities mess up their line for us people who only see the finished version on a TV show or on a movie screen, it's a big deal. Like bloopers, everyone loves bloopers.
2: Curry died yesterday at the age of 80. Some Airdrie families have another child benefit payment scheduled to arrive today. The Alberta Child and Family Benefit is paid four times a year to eligible families. Today's payment comes just as many parents are paying for back-to-school supplies. It is separate from the monthly Canada Child Benefit, which was paid last week. How much a family receives does depend on income and the number of children. A man has been charged in connection with the suspicious death of a 21-year-old woman near Cremona. Calgary police say 37-year-old Spencer Stolk is charged with indignity to a human body. Shakira Bearspaw was found dead near Cremona late last month. Police say the cause and manner of her death are still under investigation. Stolk was scheduled to appear in court today. And a major section of the Calgary International Airport damaged by that 2024 hailstorm is expected to start reopening next year. Calgary Airports says that crews are rebuilding Concourse B in the domestic terminal. About 60,000 square feet of roofing above the concourse has already been replaced. The airport, though, has not announced an exact reopening date. Stay ahead of the curve and subscribe to the Daily News on Air 106 1 FM for all the latest local happenings sent directly to your inbox. And in other news we're looking at today, 30 Canadians as well as permanent residents are among those missing after catastrophic flooding along the Nepal-Tibet border. Global Affairs says officials are trying to confirm they're safe. Canada's trade minister says U.S. movement on French language and cultural demands could help revive trade talks. And Canadian voice actor Peter Cullen has died at 85. He was the voice of Eeyore in Optimus Prime.
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4: The Toronto Blue Jays are looking for the series win today, taking on the Kansas City Royals. The Jays have a record of 65-69. Airdrie drag racer Jason Bourne is finally heading south to chase a lifelong goal. Bourne has qualified for ET Finals races in Edmonton this weekend and Washington State next week. The Washington race is one he told Discover Airdrie last year he wanted to reach. Bourne says racing in the U.S. has been on his mind for years.
5: It's been a lifelong dream to be able to race in the States. I raced motocross for 16 years, and it was always, hey, I'll go next year.
4: And the Calgary Flames will mark their final Saddle Dome season with a special shoulder patch. The design gives a nod to the Dome's history, marking 1983 to 2027 and celebrating its farewell season.
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2: Airdrie could see showers and a thunderstorm this evening. The wind will be easing up. The skies clear near midnight and it'll be a low of 6. Tomorrow, sunny and a high of 24. Saturday stays mild near 23 degrees. Get the latest forecast at your fingertips. Download our Discover Airdrie app today.
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afternoon. I'm Ken O'Neill. Welcome to Thursday. Today is National Just Because Day. Maybe an excuse to do something kind or spontaneous or silly for no apparent reason. This is Bruno Mars, Risk It All.

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Hey, it's called news, not old. So come back 3, 4, 5 times a day and push play to listen to Air 106. Maybe

0: Jessia, and I'm not pretty. Good afternoon. I'm Ken O'Neill. Have you had a chance to check out the feature Her Voice yet? 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Taylor Swift from the movies, next.
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6: 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Sun cloud mix today, high of 29. Good chance of showers, risk of a thunderstorm later this afternoon. That carries into this evening, overnight dropping to 6. Tomorrow, back to the sunshine with a high of 24 and looking good as we head into the weekend. Partly cloudy and a high of 23 for Saturday. Get the latest forecast at your fingertips. 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

0: Powerless, Nelly Furtado with Ken O'Neill, Dominic Fike, and Baby Doll is next. Let's talk movies for a minute. If you're wondering which have dominated 2026 so far, here's the top five at the box office this year. Spider-Man, Brand New Day, of course, The Odyssey, Toy Story 5, Obsession, and Minions and Monsters. Spider-Man is absolutely dominating. It's earned more than $2.2 billion worldwide, while The Odyssey has passed the $1.4 billion mark. Hollywood has discovered the secret formula here. Superheroes, nostalgia, and whatever obsession is.
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3: 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Mix of sun and cloud today, high of 29, but a good chance of showers and a risk of a thunderstorm later this afternoon. That carries into this evening, overnight dropping to 6. Back to sunshine tomorrow with a high of 24 and looking good as we head into the weekend. Partly cloudy and a high of 23 for Saturday. Stay weather ready. 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

0: PDA, it's Scott Hellman, and I'm Ken O'Neill. Coming up in just a second as we wind down your Thursday lunch hour, Raven Lanae and Love Me Not.
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13: About 2 minutes into my drive this morning, I noticed a big, dirty moth in the back windshield of my vehicle through my rear view. Then, as I'm pulling into my parking spot here at work, he makes his move. Flies up and lands on the back of my head? Naturally, I go bananas. I don't like bugs. I don't look like bugs, and I don't care who hears it, okay? At this point, I just hope that he's not waiting in the parking lot ready to attack me again after the show this morning.
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2: 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Tonight could be worth looking up in Airdrie if Mother Nature is willing to cooperate with us. Almost all of the moon will move into Earth's darkest shadow during a deep partial lunar eclipse. Northern lights are also possible tonight as there's a geomagnetic storm watch. The catch is a potentially cloudy and rainy evening forecast for Airdrie. Tim Curry's death is bringing back a nearly 20-year-old memory for one Airdrie woman. Susan Tomasek and her daughters worked as extras alongside Curry and Patrick Swayze at West Edmonton Mall in 2007. She grew up watching the Rocky Horror Picture Show and says that it's still the Curry she remembers most.
3: I think I'd have to say Rocky Horror because that's the first time I saw him. So that's the Tim that I remember.
2: She added that when she met Curry, he was very sweet. He died Tuesday at the age of 80. 13 children were among dozens of e-scooter injury visits recorded in Airdrie this spring. AHS says the Community Health Center saw 47 visits between April and the end of June. Doctors are seeing injuries ranging from broken bones to head and facial injuries. AHS recorded 99 e-scooter injury visits in the previous fiscal year, but warns that new medical coding means that numbers cannot be cleanly compared with the earlier years. Riders are being urged to use helmets and other protective gear. Calgary police have laid a charge as they continue investigating Shakira Bearspaw's death near Cremona. The 21-year-old Calgary woman was found dead late last month. Police have charged 37-year-old Spencer Stolk with indignity to a human body. They have not announced a cause or manner of death. The homicide unit says the investigation is continuing. Repairs from Calgary's massive 2024 hailstorm will keep changing the domestic terminal at YYC for years. Calgary Airport said that hail-damaged Concourse B is expected to begin reopening in 2027. Crews have already replaced about 60,000 square feet of roofing above the concourse. The broader domestic terminal roof replacement will continue after Concourse B reopens. And back-to-school expenses are landing at the same time as another benefit payment for some Alberta families. The Alberta Child and Family Benefit is scheduled to be paid today. Today's benefit is separate from the federal Canada Child Benefit that families received last week. The provincial benefit is income-tested, so payment amounts vary from family to family. Tired of searching for the news? Get it delivered. Sign up for the daily news on Air 106.1 FM and enjoy local updates right in your email. And here's a look at other news we're chasing today. Ottawa says a Canada-U.S. trade deal may still be possible after Washington backed away from some demands involving French language and culture. Canadian officials are searching for 30 citizens and permanent residents missing after deadly floods in Nepal and Tibet. Hundreds of people remain unaccounted for. And Montreal-born actor Peter Cullen has died. The longtime voice of Optimus Prime in Eeyore was 85.
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4: The run for Team Canada at Williamsport at the 2026 Little League World Series came to an end yesterday when they lost to Japan. The Toronto Blue Jays are looking for the series win today, taking on the Kansas City Royals. The Jays have a record of 65-69. The Calgary Stampeders return to the field on Saturday looking to get back in the win column as they take on the Hamilton Tiger Cats.
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2: Keep an eye on the sky in Airdrie tonight. There's a decent chance of showers and a thunderstorm before things clear up near midnight. Tomorrow, much nicer sunshine and a high of 24. Saturday, mild and 23. Stay weather ready and stream us anytime and anywhere by downloading our Discover Airdrie app.
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1: 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Tastes so good.

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8: 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Good chance of showers, risk of a thunderstorm carrying into this evening, overnight dropping to 6. Tomorrow, the sunshine returns with a high of 24 and looking good as we head into the last weekend of August. Partly cloudy and a high of 23 for Saturday. Stay ahead of the storm. 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
4: 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High of 29 today, good chance of showers, risk of thunderstorm carrying into this evening, overnight dropping to 6. Tomorrow the sunshine returns with a high of 24 and looking good as we head into the last weekend of August. Partly cloudy and a high of 23 for Saturday. Accurate weather updates anytime and anywhere. 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
0: Your brain just ordered another round of

0: Mariana's Trench and Stutter. Afternoon, I'm Ken O'Neill. Happy pre-Friday. Miles Smith is coming up. The race to become the next James Bond is heating up, with six actors in the mix for the iconic role. I only recognize two of these names, Paul Mescal and Jacob Elordi. The other four are up-and-coming actors who all have that Bond-chiseled look. The next 007, still a mystery. Bond 26 screen tests will start taking place next month. The movie doesn't have an official release date, but we know it'll be 2028 or later.
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2: 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Airdrie Community Health Center recorded 47 e-scooter injury visits in just 3 months this spring. 13 involved kids under 18. AHS says doctors continue to see preventable injuries, including broken bones, head injuries, as well as facial injuries. The health agency is reminding riders to wear helmets as well as protective gear. Airdrie could get two shows in the sky tonight if the clouds get out of the way. A deep partial lunar eclipse will reach its maximum over the city at about 10 o'clock tonight. There is also a chance of the Northern Lights. However, Environment Canada is calling for mainly cloudy skies as well as a chance of showers this evening. Conditions are expected to improve closer to midnight. An Airdrie woman is remembering the late Tim Curry as kind and apologetic after working beside him on a movie set. Susan Tomasek and her two younger daughters were extras in Christmas in Wonderland at West Edmonton Mall in 2007. She says Curry repeatedly apologized after swearing while a scene with Patrick Swayze kept going wrong. She says that seeing stars behind the scenes stuck with her.
3: He was very sweet. I mean, watching celebrities mess up their lines for us people who only see the finished version on a TV show or on a movie screen. It's a big deal. Like bloopers, everyone loves bloopers.
2: Curry died yesterday at the age of 80. Some Airdrie families have another child benefit payment scheduled to arrive today. The Alberta Child and Family Benefit is paid four times a year to eligible families. Today's payment comes just as many parents are paying for back-to-school supplies. It is separate from the monthly Canada Child Benefit, which was paid last week. How much a family receives does depend on income and the number of children. A man has been charged in connection with the suspicious death of a 21-year-old woman near Cremona. Calgary police say 37-year-old Spencer Stolk is charged with indignity to a human body. Shakira Bearspaugh was found dead near Cremona late last month. Police say the cause and manner of her death are still under investigation. Stolk was scheduled to appear in court today. And a major section of the Calgary International Airport damaged by that 2024 hailstorm is expected to start reopening next year. Calgary Airports says that crews are rebuilding Concourse B in the domestic terminal. About 60,000 square feet of roofing above the concourse has already been replaced. The airport, though, has not announced an exact reopening date. Stay ahead of the curve and subscribe to the Daily News on Air 106.1 FM for all the latest local happenings sent directly to your inbox. And in other news we're looking at today, 30 Canadians as well as permanent residents are among those missing after catastrophic flooding along the Nepal-Tibet border. Global Affairs says officials are trying to confirm they're safe. Canada's trade minister says U.S. movement on French language and cultural demands could help revive trade talks. And Canadian voice actor Peter Cullen has died at 85. He was the voice of Eeyore in Optimus Prime.
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4: The Toronto Blue Jays are looking for the series win today, taking on the Kansas City Royals. The Jays have a record of 65-69. Airdrie drag racer Jason Bourne is finally heading south to chase a lifelong goal. Bourne has qualified for ET Finals races in Edmonton this weekend and Washington State next week. The Washington race is one he told Discover Airdrie last year he wanted to reach. Bourne says racing in the U.S. has been on his mind for years.
5: It's been a lifelong dream to be able to race in the States. I raced motocross for 16 years, and it was always, hey, I'll go next year.
4: And the Calgary Flames will mark their final Saddle Dome season with a special shoulder patch. The design gives a nod to the Dome's history, marking 1983 to 2027 and celebrating its farewell season.
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2: Airdrie could see showers and a thunderstorm this evening. The wind will be easing up. The sky's clear near midnight and it'll be a low of 6. Tomorrow, sunny and a high of 24. Saturday stays mild near 23 degrees. Get the latest forecast at your fingertips. Download our Discover Airdrie app today.
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We're just a little after 2. I'm Ken O'Neill. Thanks for streaming us at work. Saturday afternoon at 2. Catch American Top 40 with Ryan Seacrest. Let's find out together if this song remains number 1.

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7: 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Good chance of showers, risk of a thunderstorm carrying into this evening, overnight dropping to 6. Tomorrow, the sunshine returns with a high of 24 and looking good as we head into the last weekend of August. Partly cloudy and a high of 23 for Saturday. Stay ahead of the storm. 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
4: 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High of 29 today, good chance of showers, risk of thunderstorm carrying into this evening, overnight dropping to 6. Tomorrow, the sunshine returns with a high of 24 and looking good as we head into the last weekend of August. Partly cloudy and a high of 23 for Saturday. Accurate weather updates anytime and anywhere. 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
2: 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Tonight could be worth looking up in Airdrie if Mother Nature is willing to cooperate with us. Almost all of the moon will move into Earth's darkest shadow during a deep partial lunar eclipse. Northern lights are also possible tonight, as there's a geomagnetic storm watch. The catch is a potentially cloudy and rainy evening forecast for Airdrie. Tim Curry's death is bringing back a nearly 20-year-old memory for one Airdrie woman. Susan Tomasek and her daughters worked as extras alongside Curry and Patrick Swayze at West Edmonton Mall in 2007. She grew up watching the Rocky Horror Picture Show and says that it's still the Curry she remembers most.
3: I think I'd have to say Rocky Horror, because that's the first time I saw him. So that's the Tim that I remember.
2: She added that when she met Curry, he was very sweet. He died Tuesday at the age of 80. 13 children were among dozens of e-scooter injury visits recorded in Airdrie this spring. AHS says the Community Health Center saw 47 visits between April and the end of June. Doctors are seeing injuries ranging from broken bones to head and facial injuries. AHS recorded 99 e-scooter injury visits in the previous fiscal year, but warns that new medical coding means that numbers cannot be cleanly compared with the earlier years. Riders are being urged to use helmets and other protective gear. Calgary police have laid a charge as they continue investigating Shakira Bearspaw's death near Cremona. The 21-year-old Calgary woman was found dead late last month. Police have charged 37-year-old Spencer Stolk with indignity to a human body. They have not announced a cause or manner of death. The homicide unit says the investigation is continuing. Repairs from Calgary's massive 2024 hailstorm will keep changing the domestic terminal at YYC for years. Calgary Airport said that hail-damaged Concourse B is expected to begin reopening in 2027. Crews have already replaced about 60,000 square feet of roofing above the concourse. The broader domestic terminal roof replacement will continue after Concourse B reopens. And back-to-school expenses are landing at the same time as another benefit payment for some Alberta families. The Alberta Child and Family Benefit is scheduled to be paid today. Today's benefit is separate from the federal Canada Child Benefit that families received last week. The provincial benefit is income-tested, so payment amounts vary from family to family. Tired of searching for the news? Get it delivered. Sign up for the daily news on Air 106 1 FM and enjoy local updates right in your email. And here's a look at other news we're chasing today. Ottawa says a Canada-U.S. trade deal may still be possible after Washington backed away from some demands involving French language and culture. Canadian officials are searching for 30 citizens and permanent residents missing after deadly floods in Nepal and Tibet. Hundreds of people remain unaccounted for. And Montreal-born actor Peter Cullen has died. The longtime voice of Optimus Prime in Eeyore was 85.
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4: The run for Team Canada at Williamsport at the 2026 Little League World Series came to an end yesterday when they lost to Japan. The Toronto Blue Jays are looking for the series win today, taking on the Kansas City Royals. The Jays have a record of 65-69. The Calgary Stampeders return to the field on Saturday looking to get back in the win column as they take on the Hamilton Tiger Cats.
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2: Keep an eye on the sky in Airdrie tonight. There's a decent chance of showers and a thunderstorm before things clear up near midnight. Tomorrow, much nicer sunshine and a high of 24. Saturday, mild and 23. Stay weather ready and stream us anytime and anywhere by downloading our Discover Airdrie app.
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We're the soundtrack for your Thursday afternoon. I'm Ken O'Neill. We call it pre-Friday. The weekend is so close. Zara Larsson, Midnight Sun.

0: Coleman, Hell and Fireproof. I'm Ken O'Neill. Justin Bieber is next with Speed Demon. The Toronto Blue Jays had a great game last night. 3-0 win over the Royals. Who's going to win that best of three? We'll find out tonight in Game 3. Toronto is 3 games back of a wild card spot. Spencer Arrighetti will be on the mound for the Jays tonight.
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10: 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Good chance of showers, risk of a thunderstorm carrying into this evening, overnight dropping to 6. Tomorrow, the sunshine returns with a high of 24 and looking good as we head into the last weekend of August. Partly cloudy and a high of 23 for Saturday. Stay ahead of the storm. 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

0: Tate McRae and I'm Ken O'Neill. Bruno Mars from The Romantic coming up. 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
11: 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High of 29 today, good chance of showers, risk of a thunderstorm carrying into this evening, overnight dropping to 6. Tomorrow, the sunshine returns with a high of 24 and looking good as we head into the last weekend of August. Partly cloudy and a high of 23 for Saturday. Accurate weather updates anytime and anywhere. 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
7: And she's like, oh, well, you must not need them all the time if you're just wearing sunglasses. And I was like, nah. 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I've been wearing glasses since I was 3 years old. Thanks. Need these all the time. Appreciate it. And then it got me thinking, did you just assume my eyesight in 2026? Really? Out here just assuming people's eyesight. Is that what we're doing now? Okay. I didn't see that coming.
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2: 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Airdrie Community Health Center recorded 47 e-scooter injury visits in just 3 months this spring. 13 involved kids under 18. AHS says doctors continue to see preventable injuries, including broken bones, head injuries, as well as facial injuries. The health agency is reminding riders to wear helmets as well as protective gear. Airdrie could get two shows in the sky tonight if the clouds get out of the way. A deep partial lunar eclipse will reach its maximum over the city at about 10 o'clock tonight. There is also a chance of the Northern Lights. However, Environment Canada is calling for mainly cloudy skies as well as a chance of showers this evening. Conditions are expected to improve closer to midnight. An Airdrie woman is remembering the late Tim Curry as kind and apologetic after working beside him on a movie set. Susan Tomasek and her two younger daughters were extras in Christmas in Wonderland at West Edmonton Mall in 2007. She says Curry repeatedly apologized after swearing while a scene with Patrick Swayze kept going wrong. She says that seeing stars behind the scenes stuck with her.
3: He was very sweet. I mean, watching celebrities mess up their lines for us people who only see the finished version on a TV show or on a movie screen, it's a big deal. Like bloopers, everyone loves bloopers.
2: Curry died yesterday at the age of 80. Some Airdrie families have another child benefit payment scheduled to arrive today. The Alberta Child and Family Benefit is paid four times a year to eligible families. Today's payment comes just as many parents are paying for back-to-school supplies. It is separate from the monthly Canada Child Benefit, which was paid last week. How much a family receives does depend on income and the number of children. A man has been charged in connection with the suspicious death of a 21-year-old woman near Cremona. Calgary police say 37-year-old Spencer Stolk is charged with indignity to a human body. Shakira Bearspaw was found dead near Cremona late last month. Police say the cause and manner of her death are still under investigation. Stolk was scheduled to appear in court today. And a major section of the Calgary International Airport damaged by that 2024 hailstorm is expected to start reopening next year. Calgary Airports says that crews are rebuilding Concourse B in the domestic terminal. About 60,000 square feet of roofing above the concourse has already been replaced. The airport, though, has not announced an exact reopening date. Stay ahead of the curve and subscribe to the Daily News on Air 106.1 FM for all the latest local happenings sent directly to your inbox. And in other news we're looking at today, 30 Canadians as well as permanent residents are among those missing after catastrophic flooding along the Nepal-Tibet border. Global Affairs says officials are trying to confirm they're safe. Canada's trade minister says U.S. movement on French language and cultural demands could help revive trade talks. And Canadian voice actor Peter Cullen has died at 85. He was the voice of Eeyore in Optimus Prime.
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4: The Toronto Blue Jays are looking for the series win today, taking on the Kansas City Royals. The Jays have a record of 65-69. Airdrie drag racer Jason Bourne is finally heading south to chase a lifelong goal. Bourne has qualified for ET Finals races in Edmonton this weekend and Washington State next week. The Washington race is one he told Discover Airdrie last year he wanted to reach. Bourne says racing in the U.S. has been on his mind for years.
5: It's been a lifelong dream to be able to race in the States. I raced motocross for 16 years, and it was always, hey, I'll go next year.
4: And the Calgary Flames will mark their final Saddle Dome season with a special shoulder patch. The design gives a nod to the Dome's history, marking 1983 to 2027 and celebrating its farewell season.
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2: Airdrie could see showers and a thunderstorm this evening. The wind will be easing up. The skies clear near midnight and it'll be a low of 6. Tomorrow, sunny and a high of 24. Saturday stays mild near 23 degrees. Get the latest forecast at your fingertips. 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

0: Below Two Punks in Love with Ken O'Neill. Happy Thursday. Ariana Grande is coming up in just a sec. This sounds like so much fun. Forget the running of the bulls. Spain has La Tomatina, the world's messiest food fight. Thousands of people packed the town of Buñol yesterday, throwing 165 tons of overripe tomatoes at each other. Unlike the running of the bulls, which only lasts about 3 minutes, this went on for more than an hour. There's only one rule: squash the tomato before you throw it. The festival dates back to a food fight in 1945, and nobody gets crushed by a charging animal in this.
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2: Cloudy day so far here in Airdrie, and the major routes in and around the city are fairly busy, like 8th Street and East Lake Boulevard. 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
11: 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Weather-wise, showers and a thunderstorm are possible this evening before the skies clear up. Tomorrow, sunny, a high of 24. Saturday, it is going to be a mild day with a high of 23. 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

0: That new Niall Horan is coming up in just a sec. It's called Tastes So Good. I'm Ken O'Neill. Dolly Parton hasn't only left a great legacy with her passing. She left fans one last song. But we have to wait 20 years to hear it. My Place in History was recorded on CD in 2015 and then sealed in a chestnut box at Dollywood in Pigeon Forge, Tennessee. The instructions are to open it January 19th, 2046, when Dolly would have turned 100 years old. The box also includes a CD player, so the song can be played in that technology.
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2: Traffic is busy on the QE2 in between Airdrie and Calgary as of right now, like it usually is for this time of day. 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
13: 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Weather-wise, unsettled weather should be moving out tonight. We are going to see clear skies near midnight. Tomorrow, the sunshine returns and it's a high of 24. Saturday, a mild one and a high of 23. 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
13: Does anybody still get anything in the mail that's like truly of importance? You know, I'd, like packages still get delivered, sure, but like think just envelopes. Like the mail you get in your mailbox, is it just bank statements and flyers or is that just me? I suppose anybody who got their IDs updated recently is probably waiting on some important mail. I know I'm also waiting on a benefits card. So like there are good things that come. I'm just saying these days it feels like I don't necessarily enjoy checking the mail because I feel like I throw out at least 90% of it.
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2: 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Tonight could be worth looking up in Airdrie if Mother Nature is willing to cooperate with us. Almost all of the moon will move into Earth's darkest shadow during a deep partial lunar eclipse. Northern lights are also possible tonight as there's a geomagnetic storm watch. The catch is a potentially cloudy and rainy evening forecast for Airdrie. Tim Curry's death is bringing back a nearly 20-year-old memory for one Airdrie woman. Susan Tomasek and her daughters worked as extras alongside Curry and Patrick Swayze at West Edmonton Mall in 2007. She grew up watching the Rocky Horror Picture Show and says that it's still the Curry she remembers most.
3: I think I'd have to say Rocky Horror because that's the first time I saw him. So that's the Tim that I remember.
2: She added that when she met Curry, he was very sweet. He died Tuesday at the age of 80. 13 children were among dozens of e-scooter injury visits recorded in Airdrie this spring. AHS says the Community Health Center saw 47 visits between April and the end of June. Doctors are seeing injuries ranging from broken bones to head and facial injuries. AHS recorded 99 e-scooter injury visits in the previous fiscal year, but warns that new medical coding means that numbers cannot be cleanly compared with the earlier years. Riders are being urged to use helmets and other protective gear. Calgary police have laid a charge as they continue investigating Shakira Bearspaw's death near Cremona. The 21-year-old Calgary woman was found dead late last month. Police have charged 37-year-old Spencer Stolk with indignity to a human body. They have not announced a cause or manner of death. The homicide unit says the investigation is continuing. Repairs from Calgary's massive 2024 hailstorm will keep changing the domestic terminal at YYC for years. Calgary Airport said that hail-damaged Concourse B is expected to begin reopening in 2027. Crews have already replaced about 60,000 square feet of roofing above the concourse. The broader domestic terminal roof replacement will continue after Concourse B reopens. And back-to-school expenses are landing at the same time as another benefit payment for some Alberta families. The Alberta Child and Family Benefit is scheduled to be paid today. Today's benefit is separate from the federal Canada Child Benefit that families received last week. The provincial benefit is income-tested, so payment amounts vary from family to family. Tired of searching for the news? Get it delivered. Sign up for the daily news on Air 106.1 FM and enjoy local updates right in your email. And here's a look at other news we're chasing today. Ottawa says a Canada-U.S. trade deal may still be possible after Washington backed away from some demands involving French language and culture. Canadian officials are searching for 30 citizens and permanent residents missing after deadly floods in Nepal and Tibet. Hundreds of people remain unaccounted for. And Montreal-born actor Peter Cullen has died. The longtime voice of Optimus Prime in Eeyore was 85.
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4: The run for Team Canada at Williamsport at the 2026 Little League World Series came to an end yesterday when they lost to Japan. The Toronto Blue Jays are looking for the series win today, taking on the Kansas City Royals. The Jays have a record of 65-69. The Calgary Stampeders return to the field on Saturday looking to get back in the win column as they take on the Hamilton Tiger Cats.
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2: Keep an eye on the sky in Airdrie tonight. There's a decent chance of showers and a thunderstorm before things clear up near midnight. Tomorrow, much nicer sunshine and a high of 24. Saturday, mild and 23. Stay weather ready and stream us anytime and anywhere by downloading our Discover Airdrie app.
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I'm Ken O'Neill. Teddy Swims. This is Mr. Know-It-All.

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8: 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Weather-wise, showers and a thunderstorm are possible this evening before the skies clear up. Tomorrow, sunny, a high of 24. Saturday, it is going to be a mild day with a high of 23. 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

you're about 30 minutes away from your next local news update. I'm Ken O'Neill, DWW, down with Webster. Next, here's Dua Lipa.

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0: Your man, it's Down with Webster, and I'm Ken O'Neill. Tame Impala and Jenny, Dracula, the number one song this week on American Top 40 with Ryan Seacrest, coming up next. And if the latest predictions are right, the prairies could be in for a much milder winter this year. A strong El Nino is expected to peak in December, with temperatures running 2 to 3 degrees above normal through December, January, and February. And it may not just be mild. Snowfall is also expected to be below normal across Western Canada this winter.
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1: Traffic is busy on the QE2 in between Airdrie and Calgary as of right now, like it usually is for this time of day. If you do see or hear anything, please do give me a call or send me a text at 403-212-1061.
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16: 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Weather-wise, unsettled weather should be moving out tonight. We are going to see clear skies near midnight. Tomorrow, the sunshine returns and it's a high of 24. Saturday, a mild one and a high of 23. 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
9: Hey, it's Justin Crouch from Air Mornings. Just in case you missed it recently on the show. Most of them, to me, anyway, feel like you're chomping down on wood chips or mulch or something like that. My girls insist these are the cereals that they want to eat. I tried to buy, like, Cinnamon Toast Crunch, Reese Puffs, Nesquik, and they won't let me. They say, no, Dad. No, those aren't the ones we want. We want Shreddies. I'm just disappointed because I was really looking forward to this part of being a dad.
10: Yeah!